Now look here. You know, I was down there with Joe Williams. You know, Joe got some clever lyrics. And I heard him sing it. I tell him I steal his stuff. He knows that already. But he had a funky groove like this going. You know, I don't know if you were there. But doesn't he have a good old greasy groove like, God dang. We're going to have one of them house rent parties. You too young for that. You don't know nothing about that. They have a bowl of big old number 10 tub of chitlins and some of that old ancient aged whiskey in one of them big old barrels, you know, or either another skillet. And I see some people that I can identify with, that fella right here and this one here, look here. They call me Mr. Clean Head because my head is bald. I ain't by myself. Well, they call me Mr. Clean Head

mama. 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

Even though we're a small number of us in here tonight, I want to thank everybody very much who's out here for being here, and to again say what an honor it was to be a part of this celebration for Mr. Benny Carter.

This is saxophonist John Gordon. Back in the early 90s, Hank O'Neill of Chiaroscuro Records and I spoke about making a quartet recording. And we did that in early 92 with a great band with Kevin Hayes, Scott Colley, and Bill Stewart on drums. And the great Phil Woods, one of my all-time heroes and a teacher and a great friend, was also part of that recording. And we were very honored to have him. Another hero of both Phil and mine, and in fact all of us who are jazz musicians, Benny Carter, were on a live record that we made at a floating jazz festival at a jazz cruise in the spring of 94. And we were really thrilled to have Benny Carter and Phil both on that particular record date with that group. And that was a different band with Bill Charlap, Sean Smith, and Tim Horner. And that was really a thrill to make these records at the time, and they were a big learning experience for me and a great honor to play with such great musicians.

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1: This is another tune that is one of the all-time great jazz tunes by Neil Hefti. And they call this one Little Darlin', Little Darlin'.

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0: Hey, Daddy, what's the name of that thing we used to do? Then he said, Mama don't lie, no music playing in here. I don't care what Mama don't lie. I'm going to play my music anyhow.
1: Rebellion.
0: He said, Mama don't lie, no music playing in here. I'd get out on the floor with my bass. You remember, I used to put the bass on my back, man, and the people would laugh at
1: Acrobat.
0: Me.
1: Acrobat. Yeah, was all kind of monkey shine.
0: I was young then, man. I'd do anything for a laugh. Yeah. I'm going to start right with the bass. Is that cool?
1: All right.

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1: Here's a composition written by Clifford Brown, Tiny Capers.

Thank you very much. It's Clifford Brown, arrangement of Tiny Capers. Okay.

0: Thank you. Thank you very much, ladies and gentlemen.
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Hello, this is jazz bassist composer Sean Smith. Working with Chiaroscuro was a real treat. You know, this was my first recording, and this band was a new band, and we were all very anxious to get the music out there. Now, with Chiaroscuro, they allow you to do what you, essentially do what you want. It's a sort of an artistic carte blanche. And we were able to record the music we wanted for the lengths of time we wanted. And we were never told what to do, never controlled. We were only encouraged by the label. And this is something, as, in case you don't know, which is a very rare thing. And we're grateful, very grateful for that.

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0: And the league features with the world's greatest jazz band. Bob Wilbur is celebrating his 31st birthday this season. I'd like to wish him a very, very happy birthday.
1: Thank you.

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Hey.

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0: Sarah Jones, Miss Sarah Jones. Yes. Miss Sarah Jones. Did y'all want another one? All right. Yeah. Yeah.
1: Greetings. I'm Andrew Sordoni, former chiaroscuro and producer of Chiaroscuro Records, and this is Chiaroscuro Records Radio and Webstream. 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
2: Now we're going to invite my old friend and colleague, the good doctor. Good doctor of notes, Frank Foster. Let's hear it for Frank Foster. All right. And we're gonna play a duet. We're gonna ask Len Seaton to make an introduction for us for My Funny Valentine.

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I'm Andrew Sordoni, former chairman and producer for Chiaroscuro Records. We had many memorable recording sessions during the years that Hank O'Neill and I were collaborators, partners, and stewards of this remarkable company. The reason we gave Chiaroscuro Records to WVIA was to ensure long-term stewardship and the preservation of the material, but more importantly, the respect that this, all of this artwork, this musical artwork, deserves. And WVIA has as part of its mission to entertain and educate. And this is just one more resource for WVIA and Chiaroscuro to be partners in fulfilling that mission.

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Thank you. Thank you. Thank you very much. Joe Temperley, our reed section. How about it for Joe Temperley? And the Floating Jazz Festival trio consisting of Keeter Betts on bass. Jackie Williams on drums. And Junior Mance at the piano. Thank you. Thank you.

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Hi, this is Terry Gibbs. I think probably some of the most fun I ever had was recording for Cash Girl Records. We recorded live on the cruise. You don't feel like you're recording. And when you're having fun on a cruise, eating all that food, and you're getting a chance to play a lot of jazz, you can't make better records than we just did.

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I'm Andrew Sordoni, former chairman and producer of Chiaroscuro Records, and this is Chiaroscuro Records Radio and Webstream. 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

Hi, this is Mike Jones, pianist for Penn & Teller. 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

This is saxophonist Virginia Mayhew. I was thrilled when Hank O'Neill and Annie Sordoni approached me about recording for Chiaroscuro. They recorded so many great jazz artists, and I was honored to become a part of their label. Nene Green was my first official recording, and Chiaroscuro made it so easy. I was able to bring in the great pianist Kenny Barron, in addition to my regular band of Ingrid Jensen, Harvey S., Adam Cruz, and Leon Parker. Kenny Barron was amazing, such an incredible musician, sweetheart, and a total pro. I think his presence not only elevated the music, but also opened a lot of doors for me. Hank and Andy of Chiaroscuro Records put me on the map, and I will forever be grateful.

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Yeah. Well, this next song is a thing called Shimmy Schwabble. Kenny DeBurn is going to romp it out. And Welser's the piano, and some imposter here named Cooper's on the drums.

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I have a number coming up featuring this, where is it, that thing there, the unclaimed fire plug. This is a song called Caravan. Thank you. Those of you without tents expect sort of a sandstorm. Are we all here? Caravan, yes.

0: Abbey Wales. Thank you.
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Mr. Paul Humphrey on drums. Larry Gray on bass. Kenny Drew on piano. And my name is Henry Johnson. Thank you.

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1: Hi, I'm Ted Rosenthal, and you're listening to the Chiaroscuro channel, and I was happy to play on the Jerry Mulligan songbook, and I hope you hear that CD and many other great ones that are part of the Chiaroscuro label.

This is saxophonist John Gordon. Back in the early 90s, Hank O'Neill of Chiaroscuro Records and I spoke about making a quartet recording. And we did that in early 92 with a great band with Kevin Hayes, Scott Colley, and Bill Stewart on drums. And the great Phil Woods, one of my all-time heroes and a teacher and a great friend, was also part of that recording. And we were very honored to have him. Another hero of both Phil and mine, and in fact all of us who are jazz musicians, Benny Carter, were on a live record that we made at a floating jazz festival at a jazz cruise in the spring of 94. And we were really thrilled to have Benny Carter and Phil both on that particular record date with that group. And that was a different band with Bill Charlap, Sean Smith, and Tim Horner. And that was really a thrill to make these records at the time, and they were a big learning experience for me and a great honor to play with such great musicians.

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1: I'd like to feature Jesse on two pieces that Oscar wrote. Jesse's tribute to Oscar's tribute to Bach.

Douglas Payton. 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

Here's another one of those tunes we're going to do on Duke Ellington night, Friday night. It's called Just Squeeze Me. George does this one.

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Right.

One, two, three, boom.

0: 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Thank you.
1: Greetings. I'm Andrew Sordoni, former chairman and producer of Chiaroscuro Records, and this is Chiaroscuro Records Radio and Webstream. 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
1: Donnie Moore, Arigato.

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Hello, this is jazz bassist composer Sean Smith. Working with Chiaroscuro was a real treat. You know, this was my first recording, and this band was a new band, and we were all very anxious to get the music out there. Now, with Chiaroscuro, they allow you to do what you, essentially do what you want. It's a sort of an artistic carte blanche. And we were able to record the music we wanted for the lengths of time we wanted. And we were never told what to do, never controlled. We were only encouraged by the label. And this is something, as, in case you don't know, which is a very rare thing. And we're grateful, very grateful for that.

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0: Thank you. 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Frank. And Stepko.
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0: Yes, thank you.
1: I'm Andrew Sordoni, former chiaroman and producer for Chiaroscuro Records. We had many memorable recording sessions during the years that Hank O'Neill and I were collaborators, partners, and stewards of this remarkable company. The reason we gave Chiaroscuro Records to WVIA was to ensure long-term stewardship and the preservation of the material, but more importantly, the respect that all of this artwork, this musical artwork, deserves. And WVIA has as part of its mission to entertain and educate. And this is just one more resource for WVIA and Chiaroscuro to be partners in fulfilling that mission.
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0: Harris Reed Edison. Harris Reed Edison. Let's give him a nice round of applause. Harry Sweets Edison.
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Now rather than persecute me, choose that you would shoot me, because it ain't nobody's business if I do. 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

And now I'd like to introduce a giant. I've known this man since I played the plantation in St. Louis. Let's see, I think I played with the George Hudson Band, with the Peters Sisters, Cab Calloway. This man is really great, and he's a great person, the great Mr. Clark Terry.

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1: When the weekend?
0: Yes.
2: Over.
0: Over? Yeah. Tell me all about it. I know what you mean.
1: And Friday. Mm-hmm. Runs around.
0: Yeah, that's payday. Payday.

0: she should.
1: The way she should. The way she should.
0: Mmm. Cause I. You too?
2: Yeah.
0: You got it bad?
2: Honey, I got it bad.
0: Well,
2: honey.
0: That ain't good, you know.
2: Oh, honey, that ain't good.
0: I got it bad too. Yeah.
2: Oh, honey, you got it bad?
0: I know, I got it. The doctor told me I had it bad.

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1: kind
0: of...
1: Oh, honey, it ain't no good, honey.
0: My poor heart.
1: Your heart, honey?
0: Yeah, my poor heart.
1: What happened, honey?
0: Sentimental.
1: Sentimental?
0: Sentimental. It's not made out of wood, either.
1: Not made out of wood?
0: That's right.
1: Well, what is it made out of, honey?
0: Beach.

0: weekend, you know what happened. Happened in the weekend.
1: And when the weekend's over.
0: Yes, I know what you mean. Work hard all week, weekend's over, I know it.
1: And Friday rolls around.
0: Yeah, that's payday, yeah.
1: What do you do? End up

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Hi, this is Terry Gibbs. I think probably some of the most fun I ever had was recording for Cash Girl Records. We recorded live on the cruise. You don't feel like you're recording. And when you're having fun on a cruise, eating all that food, and you're getting a chance to play a lot of jazz, you can't make better records than we just did.

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Okay, here's a composition. It's one of the oldies, Just Friends, but Lou Delgado out of New York did this one for us. He calls it And Friends.

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Beautiful, beautiful, beautiful, Tony. 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

Dr. Smith, finest organ player in the country. Best in the country. Not worth a damn in the city, but he's a hell of an organ player in the country.

Thank you, Sean Smith. Bill Charlotte. Yours truly, Gene Bertoncini. Thank you very much.

This is saxophonist Virginia Mayhew. I was thrilled when Hank O'Neill and Andy Sordoni approached me about recording for Chiaroscuro. They recorded so many great jazz artists, and I was honored to become a part of their label. NeNe Green was my first official recording, and Chiaroscuro made it so easy. I was able to bring in the great pianist Kenny Barron, in addition to my regular band of Ingrid Jensen, Harvey S., Adam Cruz, and Leon Parker. Kenny Barron was amazing, such an incredible musician, sweetheart, and a total pro. I think his presence not only elevated the music, but also opened a lot of doors for me. Hank and Andy of Chiaroscuro Records put me on the map, and I will forever be grateful.

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Rodgers. 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

0: 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I'm Andrew Sordoni, former chiaroscuro and producer of Chiaroscuro Records, and this is Chiaroscuro Records Radio and Web Stream. 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

This is saxophonist John Gordon. Back in the early 90s, Hank O'Neill of Chiaroscuro Records and I spoke about making a quartet recording. And we did that in early 92 with a great band with Kevin Hayes, Scott Colley, and Bill Stewart on drums. And the great Phil Woods, one of my all-time heroes and a teacher and a great friend, was also a part of that recording. And we were very honored to have him. Another hero of both Phil and mine, and in fact all of us who are jazz musicians, Benny Carter, were on a live record that we made at a floating jazz festival at a jazz cruise in the spring of 94. And we were really thrilled to have Benny Carter and Phil both on that particular record date with that group. And that was a different band with Bill Charlap, Sean Smith, and Tim Horner. And that was really a thrill to make these records at the time, and they were a big learning experience for me and a great honor to play with such great musicians.

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1: For our last number.
0: Yeah.
1: But first,
0: For our concluding number.
1: For our concluding number.
0: This is a ballad written by Ruby Brad. Would you shut up?
1: Well, can I tell them what your name is? They might like to know.
0: Oh, I'll make it.
1: Would you say hello to my illustrious partner, Mr. George Barnes, over here? George? Yeah.
0: I beg your pardon, Ruby.
1: That's all right, George.
0: That's my illustrious partner, Ruby Brad.
1: Thank you, George.
0: And with us on guitar, I mean the other guitar over there, that's Wayne Wright.
2: Hi, Wayne.
0: And in the back is Michael Moore.
1: Yeah, Michael.
3: For the feedback.
1: Little bow, for the, little hand for the feedback.
0: Yeah. Feedback is coming. Nicely. And now we're going to play a ballad written by Ruby Brad, which is called "With Time for Love."
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My next selection, I had the pleasure composing this number, recorded it some years ago with Count Basie. Count Basie made the money? No. I'm sorry, we were very good friends. The title of it is Going to Chicago. Thank you. And I will also do some of the blues that I've recorded down through the years. Hope you like it.

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0: And now we'd like to welcome Flip Phillips to join us. And we're going to play some. How about that? All right.
1: What tempo you want, Flip?
2: Go whatever you want.
1: All right.

0: Fred Phillips. Yeah. Beautiful. Beautiful. All right. Thank you, darlings. I'm so happy that there's people in here old enough to remember that tune.
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1: I'd like to introduce these guys. Dave McKenna is on the Steinberg over here. Jack Lesberg is on the bass fiddle. Cliff Lehman is on the drums. There's not many left. Dick Dickinson is on slide trombone. Dick trains Cassius Clay. More about that later. And this imposter behind me, Bobby Hackett, is playing the cornet. There we are. Good to meet you, Mel. Here we go.

0: the greatness of Flip Phillips. And I must honestly tell you, he hasn't got the slightest idea what we're going to play yet. We're going to play Sweet and Lovely, but...
1: You okay.

0: You're right, one take. One take.
1: We thank you very much. Flip Phillips.
2: Hello, this is jazz bassist composer Sean Smith. Working with Chiaroscuro was a real treat. You know, this was my first recording, and this band was a new band, and we were all very anxious to get the music out there. Now, with Chiaroscuro, they allow you to do what you, essentially do what you want. It's a sort of an artistic carte blanche. And we were able to record the music we wanted for the lengths of time we wanted. And we were never told what to do, never controlled. We were only encouraged by the label. And this is something, as, in case you don't know, which is a very rare thing. And we're grateful, very grateful for that.

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I'm Andrew Sordoni, former chairman and producer of Chiaroscuro Records, and this is Chiaroscuro Records Radio and Webstream. 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